0: time away. Ryan Flaherty, you know, the bench coach for the Cubs. Yes, that's absolutely true. I want to work on Spencer Jones. We actually had a great conversation in spring training. Maybe he'll do that next week.
1: All right.
0: Of course I did.
1: All right. Good stuff. Speaking of next week, we respect the summer holidays here on the Baseball Tonight podcast. So no show on Monday. We'll have a show on Tuesday. We'll have a show on Friday, and then back to 3 days a week until we hit the postseason. Then we'll go to 5 days a week. So we're going to talk about plans for that, you know, amongst the staff here in Bristol next week. I'm looking forward to getting revved up.
0: Oh, totally. You know, and we'll see, you know, pretty soon we're going to be talking about postseason assignments and playoff assignments. That'll be great. Maybe we'll do some other type of version of the clown car.
1: Yeah.
0: You know, with some of these broadcasts we'll do. We'll see. All right. That's it for today. Thanks for watching the Baseball Tonight podcast presented by La Quinta by Wyndham. Tonight, La Quinta, tomorrow you shine. And my thanks today to Paul Hembekides and to Todd Radom.
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11: Berger College football. Ohio State leads Texas 10-3, taking advantage of two Longhorn turnovers, one an Arch Manning interception. Texas getting on the board with a 37-yard field goal. They're at the two-minute timeout of the first half. OSU up 10-3. Number 21, Iowa trails arch rival Iowa State 10-7 late in the first half. The first big upset of the year came in Stillwater as the Oregon Ducks lose to 0-1 Oklahoma State. The Cowboys with the dagger on D.
12: Oregon, first and 10 from its own 45. Here's a toss. Hill drops it, picks it up, fumbles the football, and the Cowboys have recovered. James Williams has recovered at the Oregon 41-yard line with a minute 55 to play.
11: That call from Learfield. OSU wins 39-31, snapping a 21-game losing streak to FBS opponents. We have a new women's champion at the U.S. Open.
13: Elena Rybakina is the new world number one and the new U.S. Open champion. First Wimbledon, then the Australian this year, and now a U.S. Open champion for the first time.
11: ESPN had Rybakina's three-set win over two-time defending champion Aryna Sabalenka. Baseball, the Padres beat San Francisco 7-6. San Diego holding on to a slim lead in that last wild card over Arizona. The Diamondbacks are battling Texas on ESPN Radio. Down a game to the Padres. Arizona's up 1-0 in the fourth.
14: Hey, it's Evan Cohen. 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
10: I'm Marty Hausberger. Ohio State is trying to fend off a Texas-sized comeback. The Longhorns trailed 23-3 early in the second half, but they've outscored the Buckeyes 14-3 in the second. And trail 23-17, Texas converting 2 fourth-and-longs to score 2 touchdowns on their last 2 drives. They have the ball again and are near the red zone with just under 2 minutes to go. Number 21, Iowa survives Iowa State on a 42-yard field goal with 15 seconds to go, 16-13 the final. Texas Tech has just retaken the lead on Oregon State 27-24 with a 32-yard touchdown pass. Oregon could have easily lost to Boise State last week. They did lose to Oklahoma State today, 39-31. In Ann Arbor, Michigan prevailed over number 11 Oklahoma in what ESPN college football senior writer Heather Dinich recaps. The crucial moments, she's describing as an ugly game.
11: John Mateer was throwing the ball up to the clouds, and it was just like, who's going to win this game? And it came down to an interception. Mateer threw an interception 2 plays later. Michigan got the game-winning touchdown on a one-yard run.
10: That was 17-10, the final. Neither team amassed 300 yards of total offense. What a week for Elena Rybakina. Earlier at the U.S. Open, she took the world's number one ranking from Aryna Sabalenka. And today, she took home the U.S. Open crown.
12: Oh, I'm shocked, to be honest. I have no words. I mean, what a tournament.
10: Rybakina beating the two-time defending champ in 3 sets.
13: Hey, it's Evan Cohen. Coming up Monday, we'll recap a jam-packed football weekend and look ahead to a huge AFC West matchup as Patrick Mahomes and the Chiefs take on the Broncos. It's on Sportsmanlike, 6 a.m. Eastern, right here on ESPN Radio, ESPN2, and ESPNU.

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9: I'm Marty Hausberger. Ohio State looked like the country's best team, sprinting to a 23-3 lead at number 4 Texas until the Longhorns caught fire in the fourth quarter.
10: 12th play of the drive. Third down and goal for Texas inside the Ohio State 1 yard line. The lineup in the eye. Manning under center to take the snap. Third and goal. Handoff, diving for the goal line. Hollywood smothers. Touchdown Texas. Smothers over the top. And the Longhorns are an extra point away from taking their first lead of the night.
9: Convert they did for a 24-23 Texas win. That call from Learfield. The Longhorns scored 21 unanswered all in the final quarter. A couple of near upsets in college football tonight. Number 13, Texas Tech rallied from three down in the fourth to beat Oregon State 35-24. 21st-ranked Iowa got a 42-yard Caden Burr field goal with 15 seconds remaining to beat Iowa State at home for the first time in 8 seasons, 16-13 the final. New Oklahoma State coach Eric Morris making a mark early in his tenure in Stillwater. The Cowboys upset number 6 Oregon 39-31, snapping a 21-game losing streak against FBS competition. Morris crediting star quarterback Drew Mestemaker for the shocking win.
11: He's a dog, man. I got no other way to say it. Like, he was so good.
9: Mestemaker threw for 317 yards, ran for 109 more, and had 3 touchdowns. Baseball, Texas put up 6 in the 5th to beat Arizona 6-2. Rangers is 2 back for the final AL wildcard.
12: Coming up on Monday, week 1 in the NFL to week 2 in college football. I'll recap it all in my Upon Further Review at 7 a.m. Eastern. 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

0: SportsCenter all night. We'll go back to baseball. Yankees and Mets in the Bronx, Empire State Building, orange and blue.
1: The 2-0. Swing and a high fly ball. Deep right field. This one is out of here. Grand slam, Francisco Lindor. 11-2 Mets at Yankee Stadium.
0: Keith Radd on the call, 880 ESPN New York. Lindor with his 24th career multi-homer game as a shortstop, tying Ernie Banks for the second most in Major League history. The Mets win it 12-2, their 10-run win, tied for the largest against the Yankees in the series history. Struggles continue for Gerrit Cole. He has allowed 7 home runs in his last 2 starts, the most of any 2-start span in his career, loss snapping a Yankees 6-game home winning streak. The Marlins taking on the Dodgers. LA on the road trying to extend their 8-game winning streak. Otto Lopez had other ideas.
2: 2-0. Line shot right field, base hit. Hernandez trots in to score from third, Conine to second, and the Marlins have the lead on an RBI single from Otto Lopez. 3-2 Miami in the second.
0: 104.3 WQAM on the call. The Dodgers' longest active major league winning streak snapped at 8 games. Pete Fairbanks nailing down a save for Miami as his strong season continues. The Red Sox and the Royals. Willier Abreu with the big blow.
3: 2-2 pitch. Swinging a shot high into right center field. Back at the track. At the wall. Off the wall. Jasper scores. Adley rounds third. Willier holds at second. That's a 2-run double. Abreu delivers. And it's 3-1 Red Sox.
0: WEEI on the call. Ranger Suarez was really sharp in this one. 7 innings, 1 earned, 8 strikeouts through a season high. 69 strikes. The Red Sox continue to own the AL Central, have won 9 of their last 10, now 18-9 against that division overall as they chase a wild card spot. Up next, a Texas-sized stunner. Cowboys catching a duck in the rest of Week 2 college football Saturday. This is SportsCenter all night.
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14: This is Chance McClain reminding you that you can always put off getting a Heritage film. 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

0: through their 10-run win, tied for the largest against the Yankees in the series history. Struggles continue for Gerrit Cole. He has allowed 7 home runs in his last 2 starts, the most of any 2-start span in his career, loss snapping a Yankees 6-game home winning streak. The Marlins taking on the Dodgers. LA on the road trying to extend their 8-game winning streak. Otto Lopez had other ideas.
1: 2-0. Line shot right field, base hit. Hernandez trots in to score from third. Conine to second, and the Marlins have the lead on an RBI single from Otto Lopez. 3-2 Miami in the second.
0: 104.3 WQAM on the call. The Dodgers' longest active major league winning streak snapped at 8 games. Pete Fairbanks nailing down a save for Miami as his strong season continues. The Red Sox and the Royals, Willier Abreu with the big blow.
2: 2-2 pitch. Swinging a shot high into right center field. Back at the track. At the wall. Off the wall. Jasper scores. Adley rounds third. Willier holds at second. That's a 2-run double. Abreu delivers. And it's 3-1 Red Sox.
0: WEEI on the call. Ranger Suarez was really sharp in this one. 7 innings, 1 earned, 8 strikeouts through a season high. 69 strikes. The Red Sox continued to own the AL Central, have won 9 of their last 10, now 18-9 against that division overall as they chase a wild card spot. Up next, a Texas-sized stunner. Cowboys catching a duck in the rest of Week 2 college football Saturday. 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
1: 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The Dodgers' longest active major league winning streak snapped at 8 games. Pete Fairbanks nailing down a save for Miami as his strong season continues. The Red Sox and the Royals, Willier Abreu with the big blow.
2: 2-2 pitch. Swinging a shot high into right center field. Back at the track. At the wall. Off the wall. Jasper scores. Adley rounds third. Willier holds at second. That's a 2-run double. Abreu delivers. And it's 3-1 Red Sox.
1: WEEI on the call. Ranger Suarez was really sharp in this one. 7 innings, 1 earned, 8 strikeouts through a season high. 69 strikes. The Red Sox continued to own the AL Central, have won 9 of their last 10, now 18-9 against that division overall as they chase a wild card spot. Up next, a Texas-sized stunner. Cowboys catching a duck in the rest of Week 2 college football Saturday. 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
11: 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Hit it, son.

0: Nato, a huge sausage, not like Damaris. 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

0: at second. 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
1: 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Abreu with his 36th double of the season, tied with Brian Reynolds and Rafael Devers for the most in the majors. Ranger Suarez, 7 innings, 1 earned, throwing a season-high 69 strikes. The Red Sox improved to 18-9 against AL Central opponents this season, have won 9 of their last 10 against that division. That's a wrap for us here on SportsCenter All Night. 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
7: 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Remember the Alamo, Danny.
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0: know, for my team.
1: It was just off from start to finish. Off from start to finish. Because, I mean, if he's hurt, why is he out there on some special teams plays? Which he was. He's hurt, but he certainly didn't look himself. And nor did, you know, it took a while on offense for Stafford to find Davante Adams.
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13: A top five showdown in Austin.
14: Buckeyes at the Texas 19. Saiyan looking all over after he receives the snap. Throws in the end zone. Caught by Jeremiah Smith for a touchdown on a 19-yard pass play.
13: The Ducks can't quack the code in Stillwater.
15: Snap, knee, that will do it. Quack, quack, and that is that.
13: A second straight nail biter in Ann Arbor.
16: From the 35, Mateer bouncing in the pocket. Grabbed and sacked. And that's going to do it. Nate Marshall gets the walk-off sack.
13: We get you set for the first Sunday of the NFL season.
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11: You guys coming in, like Juice, the freshmen, the guys returning, the leadership. It was just all heart and I'm really proud of the way we responded, because we could have let that thing go. Where were we down? What, 17, 20? 20. I mean, that's just a testament to our coaches and our culture, I think.
12: That is Texas quarterback Arch Manning. Meanwhile, sixth-ranked Oregon rallied last week and got a home win over Boise State. But this week at Oklahoma State, the Ducks upset by the Cowboys. Final 39-31, and that win snaps Oklahoma State's 12-game losing streak. Coming up next, why it's the best week ever.
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2: Were they excited to get it?
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2: 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Remember the Alamo, Danny.
3: Remember the Alamo, Clara.
2: And God bless Texas.
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4: Danny, did you ever donate that historic Alamo document you bought?
5: Yes, they came and picked it up a couple of weeks ago.
4: Were they excited to get it?
5: Clara, they were so excited that I got excited too. I was wiggling like a happy puppy.
4: Did they see any guns in your collection that they wanted to borrow?
5: They saw 14 other things they were really excited about. Said they had been looking for them for a long time.
4: Do they want to put them on display?
5: 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So I told them we would loan them whatever they wanted.
4: 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Remember the Alamo, Danny.
5: Remember the Alamo, Clara.
4: And God bless Texas.
5: And God bless Texas.

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10: Welcome to What's Eric Eating? 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I'm your host, Culture Map editor, Eric Sandler. I am joined by my co-host this week. He is a Houston hospitality veteran and a co-founder of the Houston Barbecue Festival. Michael Former, welcome back to the show. How are you?
11: I'm fantastic. Always great to be here. Thanks for having me.
10: Thanks for doing this. Let us dive right into the news of the week. Topic number one, surprise from Pappas Restaurants. They are closing the original location of Papacito's on Richmond at Hillcroft on September 13th. Michael, this is the restaurant that started it all. This is 43 years ago. The first Papacito's opened, and Tex-Mex in Houston has never been the same. It kind of set the template for a lot of the restaurants. I mean, obviously, Ninfa's created modern Tex-Mex by introducing beef fajitas served on the sizzling comal, but Papacito's really, really helped spread that. Took it all over the city, all over the state of Texas, even into Georgia. But this is where it started, and I know a lot of people, just looking at reactions on social media, I know a lot of people have memories of meals at this restaurant going back all the way to the 80s. So what about you? Do you have any thoughts on the closing of the original Papacito's?
11: You know, in some ways it speaks well of the company. I know, having had worked for the Pappas Corporation, I worked at the Pappas Brothers Steakhouse on Westheimer, they don't do anything fast or without careful consideration. So this wasn't some kind of knee-jerk reaction. And if you've been around the Hillcroft, Richmond area, you know, it's changed over the last 15 to 20 years. And I think when they were doing the, you know, the Fajita Wednesday deal that they do, I think at least for a while,

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7: That's Mina Kimes earlier on the Golics here on ESPN Radio. 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So get things started from Charlotte. Coverage beginning at noon Eastern, and then it's the Dolphins and the Raiders from Las Vegas. ESPN Radio coverage of that matchup beginning at 4 p.m. Eastern. NFL Network's Ian Rappaport and ESPN NFL insider Adam Schefter report Steelers cornerback Joey Porter Jr. still embroiled in a contract dispute. It has been all summer. Unlikely to play against the Falcons today because of a back injury. And Ian says Falcons pass rusher Za'Darius Smith, who's been listed as questionable, should be able to play today against the Steelers. Coming up now, it's ESPN Radio's NFL Countdown.
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2: 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He's looking to throw. 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
6: It sure is. The disembodied, if not baritone voice, introduced us, but we're going to spend, I think, the first portion of the show doing that for ourselves. I am Randy Scott. He is Gary Streisky. This is Countdown to Kickoff on ESPN Radio and the ESPN app and SiriusXM Channel 80, as well as TuneIn. Hey, however you found us on this soggy Sunday up here in the Northeast, we are glad you did. Gary Streisky and myself coming off of 2 hours of entertaining dozens of people. Gary, tens of people.
7: Watch
6: over
7: your mouth.
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7: I had at least half a dozen tweets, which means you could double that. 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
6: 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Yeah, over
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6: That was nice to have the name in the promo.
5: It was. They did it in alphabetical order. I saw you flinch.
6: No, I was flinched because I heard my name in a promo.
5: And it was pronounced correctly.
6: Yeah, they tried to keep me on the lower round.
5: He's Gary Streisky. I'm Randy Scott. It is Countdown to Kickoff. How'd you find us? ESPN Radio, ESPN app, SiriusXM Channel 80. Tune in. However you did, we're glad you did. You can join the conversation. 888-SAY-ESPN is the number. 888-729-3776. If you're a member of Skol Nation, you want to call in. If you're a Packer backer, if you're a stockholder.
6: We're not being simulcast right now, but I'm doing the Skol.
5: You're doing the Skol.
6: I'm doing the Skol.
5: I just like the slow clap.
6: I'm
5: I like
6: doing the Skol. Well, it's not slow. It's a ritual.
5: I like this disembodied, you know what I mean? For anybody who's like just driving around. They're like, what's that noise?
6: Speaking of driving around, I want to know. I asked you this yesterday. I know we're a nationwide radio broadcast, which
5: sure
6: is great, but like, what markets are we talking to right now? Can you please, if you're listening, shoot us a tweet or something. Where are you listening from? I'm getting a bunch of them.
5: Okay.
6: Right?
5: Okay.
6: No one's geotagging themselves, which is safe. It's good for your own cybersecurity.
5: Sure.
6: But like, let us know where you're listening in from, because, hey, I got friends in other places.
5: I got friends in low places.
6: I'm from Denver. Anybody listening in Denver?
5: Hey, that's a high place, famously.
6: 5280.
5: A
6: mile high above sea level.
5: We know that we're in Texas. Because we had Jordan from Texas call in.
6: That's true.
5: We know we're in Maryland. We had Solomon.
6: Solomon was calling from Maryland
5: call in to talk about Texas.
6: My

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1: Right side line, 10, 5, touchdown, Justin Herbert.
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3: Jordan Love, who juggles the snap, he's going to loft it right for the end zone, and Watson gives.